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1: We've unlocked the vaults, and we're replaying Casey Kasem's American Top 40, the 80s. This week is from June 11th, 1988. That's when Poison wanted nothing but a good time. Brenda Russell played her piano in the dark, and Belinda Carlisle drew a circle in the sand. You'll hear those songs, all the Top 40 hits, and the long-distance dedications from June 11th, 1988, right here on Casey Kasem's American Top 40, the 80s.
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0: Supersonic, J.J. Fad. Three women from Los Angeles with a rap hit debuting at number 37. We're on our way to the number one song in the USA as the countdown wraps on.
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0: It leads you here, despite your destination, under the Milky Way tonight. The Church from Sydney, Australia, with their first top 40 hit here in the U.S., third week in the countdown, and it moves up four notches to 27. Up next, a real big deal, and their recent top 10 hit. Jesse's Coast to Coast.
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0: nothing but a good time. A poison party at number 17, up six notches, their third top 40 hit. Up next on AT40, Lady Lita's Lethal Lips.
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0: chair, catching a few winks at 14 with We All Sleep Alone. It's the follow-up to her top 10 comeback hit, I Found Someone. This is American Top 40 from Hollywood. My name's Casey Kasem. Coming up, a long-distance dedication from a young man in Washington, D.C. who wants to thank a singing group who managed to get a crowd of 5,000 college students dancing outside in the snow.
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0: Dirty Diana, Michael Jackson, fifth top 40 hit from his album Bad, and he hasn't lost any momentum. This one moves up four notches to number 8. I'm Casey, counting them down on American Top 40. Now, if you were just starting a career as a manager, would you take on as your first client an unknown 12-year-old girl who claimed to write and sing her own songs? Coming up is the story of the manager who did. Now, his client's fourth top 10 hit is in this week's countdown.
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0: 93.5 The Wave, David Raines in with you on this Saturday afternoon, and this is one of those classic life crossroads where nobody actually has a perfect answer, just opinions with confidence. On one side, you have a 2.5-year relationship, which is in real time, real history, real emotion investment, but that's not nothing. Then there's the shared milestones, the inside jokes, someone who already knows how you take your coffee and your bad days. On the other side, you got college coming up, new people, new experiences. The reality is that the distance is going to change things no matter how strong it is, but your friends are already doing what friends do. One group is saying protect what you have, the other is saying don't miss what's ahead. But the truth is, neither choice is wrong. It just leads to different versions of your life. So the question is, which route do you take? That is our listener dilemma today. Got an email from a listener earlier in the week, and they want your input on this one. Do they dump what they've got and move on to college, or do they keep what they have and hope for the best? You can have your say on our Facebook page. And lots more great music on the way, including one from The Cars today.
1: 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Ray Stevens did The Streak. Maria Muldaur spent midnight at the Oasis. And Mac Davis met one hell of a woman. 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

0: 93.5 The Wave, David Reigns in with you this afternoon, and Kraft is launching a mac and cheese cheesecake because apparently we've reached the point in food culture where boundaries are just suggestions. Now, this isn't subtle either. It's got the classic Kraft mac and cheese flavor worked right into the crust and the batter. So it's not just a cheesecake. It's a full commitment to confusion. It'll only be sold at select bakeries in Toronto, Montreal, Winnipeg, and Calgary, which means a very specific group of Canadians are about to become a very big part of an experimental taste test, whether they agree to it or not. And as you know, someone is going to take a bite thinking, boy, I can't wait to see what this is like, and slowly realize that, yes, it is absolutely what they thought it was going to be, because this is the kind of dessert that doesn't ask if you're ready. It just shows up. Like, what if dinner and dessert stop being separate entities? We used to debate chocolate versus vanilla. Now we're debating pasta-flavored cheesecake, and honestly, the culinary timeline has taken a very confident left turn. Although I gotta be interested, gotta tell you, I'm a little bit interested to see what this is gonna taste like. Haywire on the way.
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on your cigarette break. It's like 10,000 spoons when all you need is a knife. It's meeting the man of my dreams and then meeting his beautiful wife. And isn't it ironic?

David Raines in with you this afternoon on 93.5 The Wave, and Costa Cruises is reportedly introducing a $70 fine for passengers who take buffet food back to their cabin. And the reason is simple. They're trying to keep rooms clean and maintaining the health and hygiene standards on board now, which on paper makes sense, but in practice, it also means cruise ships are officially cracking down on the humanity's oldest traditions, the I'll grab a plate for later strategy. Because let's be honest, buffets on cruises already trigger a certain mindset. You're not just eating, you're building a survival plate like you're preparing for a long voyage across the Atlantic, which, well, I guess technically you could be. But now there are all these rules. The food must be eaten in designated dining areas, no sneaky hallway snack missions, no emotional support parties in bed at midnight, and somewhere on every ship there's going to be someone standing outside their cabin thinking, I paid for this vacation and I can't even have room service. I legally assembled myself. It's fascinating, though, because the cruise culture is basically built on abundance, endless food, endless options, but now it comes with a reminder that even luxury has a very specific dining perimeter. Traveling Wilburys now.

0: 93.5 The Wave. David Raines in with you this afternoon in our listener dilemma today. The long-distance relationships don't fail because people stop caring. They fail because life doesn't slow down for them. You go from seeing each other every day to scheduling calls around classes, new friends, assignments, and completely different routines, and suddenly love becomes something that you've actually actively have to maintain instead of a natural experience. But here's the flip side. Some relationships do survive it, and those ones are usually the ones that grow into different, way more intentional, more communicative, less automatic. The real question is whether you want your college years to be built around maintaining something from before or exploring everything that comes with what's next. Because neither path is easy, one asks for loyalty from a distance, the other says courage to let go and see what happens. We want you to weigh in on this listener dilemma today. Head to our Facebook page and share your thoughts. Should they split and go their separate ways, or should they maintain their relationship and see where it goes? Got lots more great music on the way, including one from Van Morrison next.
1: 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Ray Stevens did The Streak. Maria Muldaur spent midnight at the Oasis. And Mac Davis met One Hell of a Woman. 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

0: 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It is David Raines in with you this afternoon. An eco-friendly mansion in Colorado Springs has hit the market for a cool $1.3 million, but it's not your typical luxury listing. This home has handcrafted, it was handcrafted back in 1997 with over 1,500 recycled tires, aluminum cans, glass bottles, and even mud. So yes, this less traditional mansion and more Earth Day project has gotten real ambitious. According to the listing agent, it took nearly 3 years to build when the seller is doing about 90% of the work themselves, which is impressive. Because most people can't finish a DIY shelf without questioning their entire life choices. But the idea behind it is the connection to nature, which the agent said the next buyer will be someone who wants to feel more in tune with the earth. And you really will, because at that point, you're basically living inside the recycling bin. It's the kind of property where you just don't ask about square footage. You ask about structural confidence. But hey, $1.3 million, you're not just buying a house. You're buying the world's most committed sustainability statement with a roof. Got lots more great music on the way, including one from Bryan Adams next.
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Well, the new survey says most people are still not okay with one dating move in particular, and it's causing drama in nearly every friend group. We'll talk about that coming up in just a few minutes from now. But first, it's In Excess on 93.5 The Wave.

93.5 The Wave, David Raines in with you this afternoon, and there's a new survey out that finds that 58% of people would be bothered if a friend dated their ex, and the split is a pretty noticeable 65% of women feel that way compared to 43% of men. So right away, we've got two different approaches to the same situation. That's completely off limits versus, well, technically the relationship is over. And it gets more interesting. About 40% of people say they've avoided dating someone simply because the person previously dated someone they knew, which means a lot of potential relationships are being quietly vetoed by a group chat history. And then there's this one, 44% of singles say that the dating pool overlaps with their friend's dating pool, which is a polite way of saying that everyone is dating the same 12 people in different combinations. So it's like a social recycling program, because modern dating isn't just about compatibility anymore. It's also about navigating emotional territory maps, past connections, and the unspoken rule book of who used to date who. So the real question is it dating or is it just community property with feelings? Here's Sarah McLachlan now.

0: 93.5 The Wave. David Raines in with you this afternoon, looking for your input on our listener dilemma. The hardest part of the situation isn't even the boyfriend or girlfriend. It's the noise around the decision. One group of friends is basically saying, don't throw away something good just because life is changing. The other group is saying, this is your chance to experience everything without holding back. Now, both sides think they're helping, but they're also projecting their own fears and experiences on the situation. But here's the one sure thing. They don't have to live with the consequences. You do. A 2.5-year relationship has real history, but so is the reality of two different campuses, two different social circles, and two different, very different lives. And at the end of the day, you're not choosing between love and freedom. You're choosing between what kind of growth you want to prioritize right now. So as our listener dilemma that we want you to weigh in on, what should they do? Should they experience life at the new colleges that they're going to, or should they stay together and try to make it work? You can have your say on our listener dilemma that you're going to find on our Facebook page. Steve Winwood coming up.
1: 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Ray Stevens did The Streak. Maria Muldaur spent midnight at the Oasis. And Mac Davis met one hell of a woman. 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

0: We are going to have birthdays and anniversaries. 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

93.5 The Wave, David Raines in with you this afternoon. If you're planning a romantic outing in Alabama, you can forget those candlelit dinners because according to a new survey, Walmart on a Saturday afternoon is the most romantic place in the state. And honestly, that sets a very specific tone for modern love. Nothing says soulmate connection like comparing price per ounce on laundry detergent under fluorescent lighting. This list continues though with the Farmer's Market, Bass Pro Shops, Bucky's, and even Birmingham Shuttleworth International Airport, which means romance in this ranking is less about mood lighting and more about shared experiences in high traffic public spaces because, well, maybe that's the new definition of romance, doing everyday things together, picking out groceries, grabbing road trip snacks, or waiting at gate 7 with someone who still makes airport delays feel tolerable. But here's the something funny about the Walmart thing taking the crown, though. Somewhere, a Hallmark writer just dropped his pen and quietly whispered, "We've lost control of the narrative." At that time, the end of the day, love might not always be candlelit and fine dining, but sometimes it's just finding someone who's willing to come down aisle 12 with you on a Saturday afternoon. Here's Great Big C now.

You've invested nearly 2.5 years into a relationship, but college is about to introduce a whole new unknown. We'll discuss our listener dilemma coming up in just a few minutes. First, though, it's Madonna, 93.5 The Wave.

0: 93.5 The Wave, David Raines in with you this afternoon, and we're looking for you to weigh in on our listener dilemma today. There's a powerful emotional argument in staying with time invested 2.5 years isn't casual. That's a 2.5 year relationship that has shared experiences, routines, emotional support, and real connection. Walking away from that to them kind of feels like they're losing momentum in something that has already has some depth to it. But college is one of those most unpredictable chapters of life. New environments, changing people, and sometimes it's subtle, sometimes it's completely, and that long distance add pressure to where things used to feel effortless. So the question becomes, do you preserve something strong or do you try to move on and experience new things? That's our listener dilemma we want you to weigh in on. Make sure to head to our Facebook page and have your say. Lots more great music from the 80s, 90s, and more, including one from Jimmy Buffett on the way.
1: 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This week, Casey takes you back to June 8th, 1974. That's when Chicago had been searching so long. Ray Stevens did The Streak. Maria Muldaur spent midnight at the Oasis. And Mac Davis met one hell of a woman. You'll hear those songs and all the Top 40 hits from June 8th, 1974, right here on American Top 40, The 70s.
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the new relationship list reveals the 7 things that actually help save marriages, and none of them are fancy vacations or matching pajamas, but I will tell you what they are coming up in just a few minutes. 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

0: Acceptance, which sounds simple until you realize acceptance means loving someone even after you hear the same story 400 times and are still pretending that it ends differently. Then there are the shared values and goals, because eventually relationships stop being just chemistry and start becoming teamwork with bills, schedule, and grocery decisions. Healthy boundaries also make the list, which is important because every successful marriage eventually learns the difference between quality time and please let me sit for 10 minutes. And finally, communication and conflict management. Not avoiding conflict, managing it. Because the strongest couples aren't the ones who never argue. They're the ones who figure out how to disagree without turning a dishwasher debate into a documentary series. Now, at the end of the day, long-term relationships aren't built on perfection. They're built on two people repeatedly choosing to work together through life, even when life gets messy. Lots more great music from the 80s, 90s, and more, including Roxette on the way.
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Well, a woman tried forcing her way to the front of an airplane after landing and got hit with devastatingly polite insults from another passenger. We'll talk about that coming up in just a few minutes from now. But first, it's Night Ranger, 93.5 The Wave.

93.5 The Wave, it is David Raines in with you, and a video is going viral after a grown woman on an airplane started shoving her way toward the front of the cabin after landing, threatening passengers to move even though the plane doors weren't even open yet, which is amazing because nothing says urgent travel emergency like aggressively fighting for position, still just to stand next to the exit for about another 12 minutes while they get the door open. And we all know that person. The second the wheels touch the runway, they unbuckle like they're being launched from a fighter jet and suddenly turning aisle etiquette into the Hunger Games with carry-on luggage. But the best part is one passenger who finally snapped and told her, "Your mother didn't raise you right," which might be the most devastatingly polite public insult ever delivered to somebody on an airplane, because that sentence just hits differently. It's not yelling, it's disappointment and emotional damage in its purest form. Now, honestly, the airplane behavior has become its own sociology experiment. People spend 5 hours trapped together pretending to be civilized, and the second the seatbelt sign turns off, somebody transforms into a Black Friday shopper chasing the last toaster. Here's Alanis Morissette now.

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0: 93.5 The Wave, David Raines in with you this afternoon. If I were you in this situation, I would break up and move on. That's what one set of friends is telling our listener dilemma people today. They are looking for you to weigh in on what they should do. They're both headed off to different colleges in the fall, and there's going to be some question about their relationship moving forward. Do they stay together and try to make it work long distance, or do they go their separate ways and experience life to the fullest through their college years? That's our listener dilemma. You can weigh in on our Facebook page right now. Lots more great music on the way, including one from Bryan Adams and Mel C.
1: 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That's when Chicago had been searching so long. Ray Stevens did The Streak. Maria Muldaur spent midnight at the Oasis. And Mac Davis met one hell of a woman. 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

Nearly half of people now reject plans after 9 p.m. without guilt, and honestly, bedtime is becoming a personality trait. We'll discuss that coming up in just a few minutes from now. But first, it is Brian Adams and Mel C. on 93.5 The Wave.

93.5 The Wave. David Raines in with you this afternoon. And there's a new survey out that reveals that 47% of people now turn down plans after 9 p.m. with absolutely no guilt, which means we've officially entered into an era where protecting your sleep schedule outranks nightlife. And honestly, people aren't even pretending anymore. 41% say they've directly told loved ones not to invite them out at certain times because they're already in bed. Now, that is not antisocial. That's calendar transparency. Gen Z seems especially committed to the lifestyle. 55% of people have already informed friends and family about their acceptable windows for time for plans. Imagine your life availability like a customer service department. Thanks for thinking of me. Social hours end promptly at 8:45. And maybe the most relatable stat of all, 64% say that the best kind of weekend is one with no plans whatsoever. Not bad plans, no plans. Because somewhere along the way, the adulthood turned out to staying home from something disappointing into a luxury package that everybody secretly wants. At this point, canceling plans isn't flaky behavior anymore. It's basically modern self-care with some pajamas attached. Here's Cheap Trick now.

Well, if you haven't yet picked up your tickets for the Mad Vic Animal Auto Draw that happens next Thursday night, you definitely want to do that this weekend. About just under $2,000 up for grabs, and that could be yours. The jackpot did reset last week, so don't miss out on your opportunity to be this week's winner. You can check out the Mad Vic Animal Auto Facebook page for all the details on where to get your ticket ahead of the 6 p.m. draw deadline on Wednesday. Here's Glass Tiger now.

0: 935 The Wave, David Raines in with you this afternoon. And if you are looking for a hard-to-buy-for person in your family that's celebrating a birthday or anniversary, don't spend a penny. Pick up the phone and call 475-8848. Let us know who it is that's celebrating, and we will put some very special wishes out on the air for you in our birthday and anniversary segment. Doesn't cost you a thing. Probably earned you some brownie points as well, because everybody loves to hear their name on the air, especially if they're celebrating a milestone, and we definitely want to help out with that. So make sure to give me a call, or you can send in the form that you will find at thewavegrandfalls.com, and we do birthdays and anniversaries each and every weekday here on the show. Got lots more great music on the way, including one from Queen next.
1: 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Ray Stevens did The Streak. Maria Muldaur spent midnight at the Oasis. And Mac Davis met One Hell of a Woman. 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

0: 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That's the basis of our listener dilemma today, and that's exactly what's going on. They are graduating high school, and they're headed off to two different places. Do they try to maintain that relationship, work it through, and see if they can survive the college years and before coming together and spending the rest of their lives together, or do they call it quits now and move on to college and see what the college life has to bring? That's the listener dilemma. You can weigh in on our Facebook page and share your advice on what they should do, in your opinion. Lots more great music on the way, including one from Saga next.
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5: Dude, I'm soaked. I mean, they told us to make a big splash, so I did.
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93.5 The Wave. David Rains in with you this afternoon. And there's a new study from London's Marigold Clinic that says flip-flops are actually worse for your feet than high heels, which is shocking because flip-flops have always marketed themselves as the laid-back vacation friend of footwear. But according to Dr. Tari Khan, they're flimsy, unsupportive, and force your toes to constantly grip the shoe just to keep it on. So basically, every time you walk in flip-flops, you're doing your feet are doing unpaid manual labor. And honestly, it does make sense. I mean, you're not walking normally in flip-flops. You're lightly slapping the earth while desperately trying not to lose a shoe in public. The study also says driving in flip-flops increases accident risk because it's harder to brake properly, which means that somewhere out there, somebody's entire strategy on driving depends on a piece of foam hanging on for dear life between two toes. So after years of judging high heels, it turns out that flip-flops were the real villains all along, casually destroying arches while pretending to be beach-friendly and emotionally supportive. Here's Honeymoon Suite now.

Since that's all for me, I am out of here. It's been a blast spending time with you today. I'll see you back here Monday morning. We'll do it all over again live starting at 6 a.m. Until then, I remind you, please be kind to everybody you come across, because in a world where you can choose to be anything at all, choosing to be kind just makes the world a better place, all of us better people. And yes, we can all use a little bit more of that. We got tons more great music to come, including this one from Bon Jovi now, 93.5 The Wave.

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